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5: Dedicate this next song to those who lost their lives in London in the UK bombings last week and in Iraq. We want to turn our song into a prayer, and our prayer is that we do not become a monster in order to defeat a monster. That's our prayer.

0: Is there a time to share values? 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Is there a time? 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